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0: style, bad, bad, getting lit. 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And we bust it up, watch it, yeah. 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

0: 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Ha!
1: 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This

0: 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And we bust it up, watch it. Watch it. 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

0: My style, bad, bad, getting lit. 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And we turn it up every time. 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And we bust it up, watch it, yeah. 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
2: 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You know they had at 75 Street Brazil. Well, this year's gonna be called Calle Ocho. Que hola, Gata. Que hola, Omega. And this how we gonna do it. 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
2: 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You know they had a 75th Street Brazil. Well, this year's gonna be called Caio 8.